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0: Almost there. One more.
1: That's long.
0: There it comes. There is that drum.
1: Driving to Sackville. It lasts that long.
0: Woo! Luke Bryan, hunting, fishing, loving every day on today's Country FX 101.9. And good morning. It is 5:42. It's Frankie Hollywood and MJ. And MJ's winning streak has come to an end. Ooh. We moved into our home in 2022. Saw my first several June bugs this morning, and here we are in 2026, 4 years.
1: Wow.
0: It took me to get June bugs. Yep.
1: No way.
0: Yeah, and I'm no longer leaving my white lights around my deck on at night.
1: Oh, they love those.
0: That's what drew them in. Went to let the dogs out this morning, and they were out, and they were like, I don't know what they were doing, and I thought, what are you guys into? Look. Friggin' June bugs everywhere. They weren't flying though.
1: No,
0: they were just there. Just,
1: well, they flew all night.
0: Yeah,
1: they're tired.
0: Yeah,
1: they exerted a lot of effort. Because,
0: dogs in, yeah. Lights off.
1: All they do is they come out of the ground and they fly around to mate.
0: And they don't do anything. They're useless. Useless creatures.
1: Well, they mate.
0: Useless creatures. Gross.
1: And they come at your face.
0: Yeah, well, here they are. So MJ's winning streak has ended there. Today's going to be windy, a mix of sun and cloud. Now, when I say windy, about 40K gusts this morning, a high of 17, which will be nice, and a high UV index of 8. Tonight, a few clouds, and then it's going to be quite cold, actually. Tonight's low is 6, down to 2 in low-lying areas. You might even have some frost. Ooh. To get rid of those June bugs.
1: We all have it at this time of year. Always have it at this time of year.
0: Yeah, up and down. Yeah. Tomorrow's going to be very nice, sunny, windy near noon with a high of 16 at 5:43, 12 degrees.
1: Three things because things happen in threes. New research found that TikTok decides what we eat before we actually eat it. 97% said they had cooked a recipe they first discovered on TikTok, while more than half said they had visited a restaurant after seeing it reviewed online. Now, experts say food trends that once took months and maybe years to spread can now explode in a matter of days, turning everyday ingredients into must-have obsessions. Mm. It also means restaurants and brands are paying closer attention to what looks good on a phone screen as much as what tastes good on a plate.
0: Yeah, so. I mean, it's the people taking pictures of food that kind of set those trends, mm-hmm. right? I mean, remember when quinoa was all the rage?
1: Yeah, right. Quinoa.
0: And then it was kale.
1: Yeah.
0: Well,
1: yeah,
0: it still is.
1: Exactly.
0: I love kale. But
1: it's still good. But even still, you know, you look and you go, so good. You go to get it and you're like, oh, God, what were they thinking? Number two, Glenn Powell says he once met a fan who eats a photo of his face every day. Hmm. The fan named Monique claims the photos are 100% edible and she won't stop until she is cast in one of his movies or shows.
0: Well, I'm sorry, Monique, but I don't think that's the way to go about getting cast in a movie.
1: I guess not.
0: Eating pictures
1: of his face every day.
0: Glenn Powell. Hang, man.
1: Yeah. Number three, a UBC student named Tim Chen found it cheaper to live with his parents in Calgary and fly to class in Vancouver instead of renting. That's how much rent is in Vancouver. The flights cost about $1,200 Canadian a month versus $2,700 in rent, saving him $1,500 monthly. And he says the 1 hour flight feels like a bus ride. So,
0: so he flies every day?
1: Every
0: to
1: day.
0: To get to school?
1: Yep.
0: Oh,
1: every
0: okay.
1: day because it's cheaper than actually living in Vancouver. Isn't that crazy?
0: That is wild.
1: That's the world we live in right now.
0: That's unreal. Coming up at 5:50. Well, here we are now heading into, what is it, Memorial Day weekend
1: in the U.S.
0: And that's when we know it's time for all the summer blockbusters. And I'm going to run down the highly anticipated ones coming up at 5:50.
1: Do that after Madame Merlot, right after Jason Aldean. And don't tell on me.
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0: 101.9, Matt Limerlow, middle of the bed, Frankie Hollywood, and MJ, good morning. It's 5:51. It's going to be windy with a mix of sun and clouds, the high 17, UV index of 8 or high today at 5:51. Got some clouds, a little windy, and we're at 12 degrees.
1: Are you looking forward to any blockbusters this summer? Anything grab your attention so far?
0: The one that, it grabbed my attention, but it was, what is it?
1: The Odyssey?
0: Yeah, no. Ryan Gosling. Hail Mary.
1: Oh, Project Hail Mary.
0: Yeah, that's the only one that I...
1: That movie actually maybe, I guess we could say, kind of kicked off.
0: Yeah,
1: really,
0: it kicked off the summer season.
1: Blockbuster season, but it officially kicks off tomorrow with Memorial Day weekend in the U.S. And as we know, that's usually when the big family movie kicks off, and it is Mandalorian and Grogu. Most people call Grogu Baby Yoda.
0: I saw the Grogu advertisement at Burger King. Yeah. Driving by, it was like they have all these Grogu shakes and meals and things. And
1: yes.
0: I was like, what is Grogu?
1: Well, looks like a baby Yoda, but isn't. Grogu's his own person, our character. But other huge movies heading to theaters this summer include Scary Movie, Part 6, Masters of the Universe, sort of a new, I guess, Mattel take.
0: Wow.
1: Two years ago we had Barbie, now Masters of the Universe.
0: Well, Masters of the Universe, they made that over and over and over again. It was consistently bad every time they made it.
1: Well, this one might be good.
0: Well, hopefully.
1: Don't know yet.
0: Skeletor.
1: Steven Spielberg, this is highly anticipated, his alien thriller entitled Disclosure Day. Toy Story 5, and I'm looking forward to Supergirl because that's coming out the same week when my daughter's going to be here, so that might be our go-to movie. A live-action movie called Moana, based on the original animated one. And I think the epic, The Odyssey, Christopher Nolan's massive Greek epic, The Odyssey, that's either going to be a dud or going to be spectacular, really.
0: And go either way.
1: Yeah, I think it could. The new Spider-Man, although with Christopher Nolan, can't go wrong, right?
0: Yeah, exactly.
1: Yeah. A new Spider-Man, a movie called Brand New Day, and kids and big kids will get into Minions and Monsters, and there's a Looney Tunes movie called Coyote versus Acme, and it's Wile E versus Acme, only in this movie, Wile E is suing the Acme Corporation because of all the exploding gadgets and all the backfiring, so.
0: It's not his fault at all.
1: Yeah, but it's Wile E, so you know how this is going to go.
0: Right.
1: Hollywood really looking at 2026 and saying, pretty much every franchise is making a comeback.
0: Wow.
1: Toy Story Part 5? Okay.
0: Mm-mm.
1: All right.
0: I remember seeing Part 1 and thinking, this is a really cool movie. And then it just kept going right?
1: Rips my heart out, though, every time.
0: I know.
1: Like, you're in for the emotional roller coaster.
0: I guess out of all those movies, Spider-Man, Brand New Day, because I've followed the Spider-Man movies all the way through. And the last one was kind of a cliffhanger, you know, where
1: with the multiverse.
0: And nobody knew who he was. And, you know. Now it's a brand new day, so I wonder if people realize who he is, you know?
1: We'll find out.
0: I guess so. King Charles was the victim of a bird dropping yesterday.
1: Oh, no.
0: Yeah. Going to share details about that with you at 6:10 this morning.
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0: today's country.
1: I can feel it.
0: Kane Brown, Frankie Hollywood, and MJ 606. And King Charles was the victim of a bird dropping yesterday. I'm going to tell you all about it in 3 minutes.
2: Oh, man. Right after Riley Green changed my mind on today's country, FX 101.9.

0: Today's Country FX 101.9 with Riley Green and Change My Mind. It's going to be windy today with a mix of sun and cloud and high 17, 12 degrees. Frankie Hollywood and MJ.
1: So today is the day. 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But hey, you know what? Any savings is a savings.
0: That is excellent. And that's today between 3 p.m.
1: and 7 p.m. That's it for that 4 hours. Save 10 cents per liter.
0: So not necessarily at every Irving station. It has to be a Circle K.
1: Circle K, yeah.
0: Got it.
1: And most of them are Circle K. Mm-hmm. So King Charles was the victim of a bird dropping.
0: Wow.
1: Yesterday during a visit to Northern Ireland, King Charles arrived in Newcastle to greet local residents just as the seagull dropped a mess on the back of his jacket. He proudly wore the stain around town and joked, "At least it didn't land on my head."
0: Good for him.
1: So,
0: good for him. You know. That's sweet, actually.
1: And then the other thing.
0: He didn't throw a fit.
1: No. Nope.
0: You know, he didn't act all like a spoiled brat.
1: Nope.
0: And say, "Oh, what is this poo on my jacket? Somebody get rid of it immediately." You know, what am I paying you for? Yeah, but he just wore it.
1: But he did say this right here.
2: Unbelievably testing.
0: So I was partially right then. And play that again.
1: It was what?
2: Unbelievably testing.
1: It's testing me.
0: Really?
1: Somebody find that
0: seagull. You want to go through some tests and trials, King Charles? Because we got a few that we've gone through.
1: Unbelievably testing.
0: Yeah, let's just say it's more than bird poo.
1: Have you ever had that happen to you where a bird is flying by and drops on you?
0: Oh, yeah.
1: I've only had it happen once.
0: Okay.
1: And it landed on my leg and... You know, mm-hmm. I was kind of hanging out with a bunch of people, and first thing, I was the only one. There was like 18 people around him.
0: When I get back from, like, say, a bike ride on the trail or something, I'll take my jacket off and I'll look, and it's gross. It's gross,
1: right?
0: Yeah, it's got
1: bird
0: all kinds
1: everywhere.
0: Of stuff on it, like little bugs all smushed in there.
1: Yeah. Oh yeah, that's fun. So, what about you? Have you ever had this happen to you where you had bird droppings on you when maybe you were at the beach? Mm. There's lots of seagulls on the beach, right? And they don't care.
0: Yeah, you got to take that bite of your chips and, no, that's not dip.
1: Yeah, no, it's not. 902-420-1019.
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0: Today's Country FX 101.9 High Valley. I'm leaving you, Frankie Hollywood and MJ 617. It's going to be windy with a mix of sun and clouds today. The high of 17, a UV index of 8 or very high at 617. It is cloudy, a little windy, and 12 degrees.
1: Got a big shout out to Team Nova Scotia this time around for their part in the Canadian Chess Challenge.
0: Ooh, wow.
1: When was the last time you played chess?
0: Long time ago.
1: Yeah.
0: I don't even remember how to do it now. It's been that long.
1: I just move something and just see the other person's face to see what they're coming out with
0: right.
1: next.
0: And then they go, checkmate.
1: I know. Then like, they go, MJ, wow. You're terrible.
0: I guess I was bad.
1: I am bad. But a group, you know who was a good chess player, though? My daughter.
0: She really
1: is good. She learned at a young age. But a group of young Nova Scotian chess players battled some of the best young minds in the country last weekend in Winnipeg. We came home with an impressive fourth for Canada.
0: Ooh,
1: for Nova
0: nice.
1: Scotia. That's amazing. Now, players from grade 1 through 12 competed province against province last weekend. Now, they're heading to Italy. Among the standouts were Dartmouth's Louis Fillmore, Halifax's Calix Marchand, and Antigonish player Alice Yancey. And now they are preparing to represent Canada at the World Youth Chess Championship in Italy next month.
0: Wow.
1: Young players say chess has kept them, they've kept their confidence higher, brought them strategy skills and also friendships from right around the world. And again, representing Canada at that level, that's amazing. Way to go, Team Nova Scotia.
0: That is pretty awesome. What does King Charles think about chess?
2: Unbelievably testing.
1: Especially with bird poo on your jacket.
0: Chess is a hard game, though. You know, when you really think about it, I learned a number of years ago how to play chess, and now I don't even remember the pawn, the king, the queen. Is there a thing called a rook? There's a rook in there,
1: yeah,
0: right?
1: Yeah, there's a rook in there, too. Yeah. I have no idea what it means, but
0: maybe rookie. Maybe that's what it's short for, rookie, right? Halifax may be best known for its waterfront and maritime history, but the city, I didn't know this, I found this out last night, also has a surprising connection to Guinness World Records. Now, the first two are really cool. The third one, wish we didn't have the record for. Share with you what they are at 6:40 this morning.
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1: Good morning. Mayor Andy Fillmore delivered his 2026 State of the Municipality address yesterday at the Halifax Convention Center, outlining how Halifax should prepare for rapid growth. Fillmore says the city is entering a period of generational growth spurred by defense and other investments, while warning that affordability, congestion, and infrastructure pressures need to be addressed through stronger delivery and planning. Fillmore identified four key priorities in his speech: housing, mobility, infrastructure readiness, and affordable and fiscal discipline, saying growth must aim to improve residents' quality of life. The address was followed by a discussion with civic and business leaders on long-term growth and HRM governance. A Halifax man is facing child pornography and weapons charges after police searched a home last week. The Integrated Child Exploitation Unit, consisting of Halifax Police and RCMP, searched a home on Beach Street on May 12th. An electronic device and a firearm were seized from the residence. 56-year-old Jeffrey Puxon Burns was arrested on charges of possessing and accessing child sexual abuse and exploitation material, as well as several weapons counts. Burns will appear in court on the charges at a later date. Police are investigating a hit-and-run involving a young boy in Bedford. Police say an 11-year-old boy was struck by a vehicle in a marked crosswalk at Larry U Tech and Broad Street just after 8 a.m. Tuesday morning. The boy was not hurt. The driver briefly stopped and then left the scene. The vehicle is believed to be a newer model, four-door Toyota Corolla, and police are looking to speak to the driver. The Port of Halifax says its first electric and remotely operated cranes are now in use at the Atlantic Hub Terminal in the city's south end. The two new electric rail-mounted gantry cranes allow operators to control movements from a central control room, improving safety by removing the need to work at height and reducing exposure of personnel to harsh weather. The port says the remote electric cranes will reduce annual carbon emissions by about 640 tons. The cranes will also help alleviate truck traffic on the peninsula, with focus on loading and unloading cargo onto rail shuttles. The port says moving cargo on those rail shuttles will cut up to 75% of truck traffic heading to and from the port. In sports, the Montreal Victoire blanked Ottawa 4-0 to become PWHL champions, winning the Walter Cup in four games. In the NHL, Vegas doubled up Colorado 4-2 to take Game 1 of the Western Conference Final. Oklahoma City topped San Antonio 122-113 to win Game 2 of the NBA's Western Conference Final and tie the series at 1. And in the majors, Trey Savage outdueled Cam Schlittler in a matchup of young aces as the Blue Jays beat the Yankees 2-1. Now you're up to date. I'm James Faulkner.
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5: All right, a little cooler than it was yesterday. Today's high 17. It's going to be windy this morning with a mix of sun and cloud, a high UV index of 8. Tonight, a few clouds, winds becoming lighter, a low of 6, down to 2 in low-lying areas. And if you put some plants out, bring them back in tonight.
6: Wow.
5: Risk of frost. Yeah, tomorrow is going to be sunny, windier near noon, and a high of 16. UV index will be 7. 634 and 12 degrees.
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0: Today's Country FX 101.9, Garth Brooks of Friends in Low Places, Frankie Hollywood at MJ 637. So Halifax may be best known for its waterfront and maritime history, but the city also has a surprising connection to the Guinness World Records. Three of them. One not so good. Two are really good. The one, yeah, I wish we didn't have that. Anyway, share the three of them with you right after Chad Brownlee.
1: Forever's gonna start somewhere on today's Country FX 101.9.

0: Today's Country FX 101.9. Chad Brownlee Forever's got to start somewhere. 641. Frankie Hollywood and MJ. 12 degrees. Sunny sunshine out already. It is going to get windy today and a high of 17.
1: We had some record heat yesterday. Halifax, Shearwater area. New record 28.4. The old record 25.6 set in 1918. The records in that area have been kept since 1871.
0: And Kedgy yesterday and the day before hitting record temperatures
1: over
0: 30.
1: Yeah. Halifax yesterday, the new record, 30.3, old record, 26.0 set in 2003. Records in this area have been kept since 1953. I know on the back deck yesterday, I took a picture. It was over 31 degrees yesterday.
0: 31. I think
1: unbelievable.
0: Mine was about 26, 27, but yeah. I'm more on the coast.
1: That's right.
0: Yeah.
1: It was just cooking yesterday. Speaking of records, Halifax may be best known for its waterfront and maritime history, but this city also has a surprising connection to Guinness World Records. Three of them. One is not really good. The other two are pretty fantastic. Number one, fastest cycle across Canada by a relay team achieved in 2007 by Team H2V. The journey started right here in Halifax, ended in Vancouver, taking them a total of 8 days, 8 hours, and 14 minutes.
0: What? On what, a 10 speed?
1: Yeah, that's
0: Holy
1: going.
0: 8 days?
1: Yeah, I know, right? It normally takes 6 days to drive.
0: So that's incredible.
1: That's fantastic. Number two, the most magic tricks performed in 1 minute held by Ian Stewart, who was awarded that in 2024. Ian Stewart was awarded again in 2026 for performing the most magic tricks blindfolded.
0: Oh, wow.
1: There's a challenge.
0: Was this a busker event or do we know?
1: No, Ian Stewart he's from here and he does that all the time, right?
0: Okay.
1: So it's pretty awesome.
0: Cool.
1: And this one, not so cool. Largest man-made explosions before nuclear weapons. It occurred during the Halifax explosion in 1917. 2.9 kilotons of TNT exploded, almost wiped out the city of Halifax. So we have the Guinness World Record for that. Kind of wish we didn't have that.
0: Yeah.
1: You know?
0: Yeah, but that second one, though, that's really cool. But that first one, fastest cycle across Canada.
1: Holy
0: smokes.
1: Wow.
0: Yeah.
1: You know, you think you go on your bike.
0: We'll
1: Good
0: brag
1: God.
0: About that. Yeah, I ain't doing that.
1: We can
0: sure.
1: cycle across Canada in 8 days. So right. take that.
0: Take that. Coming up at 6:50, last week we were telling you all about Martha from Canadian Tire in Sydney. She's worked there for 50 years. And today, well, it's all about Barb.
1: We're going to tell you about Barb, 6:50. Cody Johnson, The Fall, next.
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0: Today's Country FX 1019, Josh Ross, Leave Me Too, Frankie Hollywood, and MJ. Good morning. It's 6:53. It's going to be windy with a mix of sun and clouds. The high 17, UV index of 8 are very high at 6:53. We got a mix of sun and clouds and wind, and we are at 11 degrees.
1: Okay, well, last week's story is Martha from Canadian Tire celebrating 50 years with the same company. And today, well, it's all about Barb. Barb has just recently celebrated 45 years at the Colchester Early Learning Center, the same place.
0: Wow.
1: 45.
0: That's a long time.
1: And she is officially retiring. Way to go, Barb. Barb started working there in 1981. She was 21 and she was the early childhood education grad. And she says she still loves the sound of the morning chaos every single day. Over the decade, she's done just about everything, including driving the school bus, even teaching grandchildren of some of the children she once cared for years earlier.
0: Wow, that's impressive.
1: Imagine
0: that's
1: a child coming in and then you take care of that child and then eventually their grandchild.
0: That's unbelievable.
1: Really cool. Now, over the decades, she's done so many things. Her coworkers call her a pillar of the center and say her dedication represents an entire era of early childhood education. Barb says what she's going to miss the most are the silly, energetic faces of the children. And after 45 years of that love and patience, that's an incredible legacy. So again, congratulations, Barb. Colchester Early Learning Center. You won't be the same without her.
0: Right on, Barb. No, definitely not. Katy Perry is done being subtle about how she feels about Justin Trudeau. She recently shared the nickname that she has for him. I don't know if you saw this.
1: I've heard it. No.
0: We're going to share that with you at 7:10 this morning.
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1: I don't know what shocks me most, the nickname or the fact that they're still together.
0: Right?
1: I thought from the start that was just a PR stunt.
0: It's just a fad or something. Who knows?
1: Okay. Yeah. Our traffic. Yeah. Our traffic. Actually looking good. You know, here it is at 6:55. Everything's flowing well. Anything for us, though, let us know. 902-420-1019.
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3: Good morning. The Department of Natural Resources says a wildfire in Queens County is now being held. The region of Queens Municipality issued a notice around 5 p.m. yesterday advising of the wildfire in East Port Liber. Around 7 p.m., DNR said the fire was around 3 hectares in size, with Nova Scotia's four new fixed-wing air tankers and bird dogs supporting efforts with water drops. A DNR helicopter and three volunteer fire departments were also on scene. DNR said the fire was being held just before 9 p.m. Maritime farmers are still recovering from last year's drought, even though drought conditions have improved nationwide. One Halifax area farmer says he is upgrading irrigation systems and adding greenhouses to make his farm more drought resilient. Agriculture Canada says 70% of the Atlantic region remains in drought or abnormally dry conditions. Pastures, berries, and tree fruits are expected to see continued impacts. The president of the Nova Scotia Federation of Agriculture says droughts like last year are not something farmers bounce back from overnight. Alicia King says everyone from livestock producers to wild blueberry growers are impacted. The wild swing in temperatures this week continues as Environment Canada has now issued a frost warning for almost all of the province for tomorrow morning as temperatures drop to 0 to 4 degrees. Counties along the Atlantic coast from Shelburne to Halifax are exempt from the warning, as are the Cape Breton Highlands. This comes on the heels of scorching temperatures in many areas over the last 2 days, which resulted in 7 new daily records for May 20th. Kejimkujik National Park was the hotspot in the country at one point yesterday at 32.1 degrees, breaking the record of 28 degrees from 2003. Shearwater hit 28.4 degrees, breaking a record from 1918, while Kentville hit 30.6 degrees to break a record from 1931. Antigonish, Shettigamp, Greenwood, and Halifax also set new records. Ottawa has officially launched a new round of funding to clean up abandoned fishing gear. Federal Fisheries Minister Joanne Thompson was in Yarmouth yesterday to announce a call for proposals under Ottawa's Ghost Gear Fund. That fund will provide $15 million over 3 years for work that prevents, locates, and retrieves ghost gear. More than 2,500 tons of ghost gear and nearly 1,000 kilometers of rope have been removed from Canadian waters since the program was first launched in 2020. In sports, the Montreal Victoires are PWHL champions as they beat Ottawa 4-0 to win the Walter Cup. Carter Hart made 36 saves as the Vegas Golden Knights beat the Colorado Avalanche 4-2 in Game 1 of the NHL's Western Conference Final. In the NBA, Oklahoma City bounced back with a Game 2 win over San Antonio to tie their series at a game apiece. And in the majors, the Blue Jays edged the Yankees 2-1, while Boston got by Kansas City 4-3. Now you're up to date. I'm James Faulkner.
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4: Another really nice start to our day in the sunshine. We'll have some clouds as well. It'll be windy this morning and a high of 17. UV index 8, that's very high. Tonight, a few clouds with winds becoming lighter. A low of 6 down to 2 in low-lying areas. And yeah, risk of frost in those low-lying areas.
5: Good God.
4: It's a good thing I put my fake plants out.
5: Yeah, I might be too. Dead by morning.
4: I did too. Yeah. Tomorrow's going to be sunny. Windy near noon and high 16. It's 7:05 and 12 degrees.

0: Blaze Country FX 1019, Blake Shelton, guy with a girl, Frankie Hollywood. Well, is a guy with a girl or a girl with a guy? Katy Perry has done being subtle about how she feels about Justin Trudeau. And she recently shared the nickname that she has for him. I don't know if you heard it or not, but we're going to share that with you in 3 minutes.
1: Right after Morgan Griffiths and Just Being Me on today's Country FX 1019.

0: Today's Country FX 1019. Morgan Griffiths, just being me at 7:11. It's Frankie Hollywood and MJ in the sunshine. It's going to be another beautiful day, a mix of sun and cloud. A little wind gusts this morning and a high today of 17.
1: So today is the day. 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If you can fit that into your tank, then do so. So any little bit helps, right? Anything we can do to save on that fuel cost. Katy Perry is done being subtle about how she feels about Justin Trudeau. During a live stream with fans, Katy gushed about the former prime minister, saying, "I love him so much," calling him the love of my life, and even dropping the nickname True Daddy.
0: Oh, good Lord. That's the nickname?
1: True Daddy.
0: I thought she said he was the love of her life, and that's what she comes up with? True
1: yeah.
0: Daddy?
1: Called Justin Trudeau True
0: okay.
1: Daddy.
0: All right. So. Okay. All right. Sure. Well, hey, okay. You know what?
1: Yeah.
0: There are some things you just keep private.
1: That should have been one of them, actually.
0: Katy Perry.
1: Yeah. Do you have a pet name or a nickname for your partner?
0: Not that I can say on the air,
1: right.
0: But... okay, I know I can say hot buns.
1: Hot buns.
0: Yeah,
1: hey,
0: sizzling hot buns. And Superman. Is kind of my go-to. God.
1: Not yeah. True Daddy.
0: Like, no.
1: Like that. Like,
0: that'll never happen.
1: How about just Daddy?
0: Oh no.
1: Things that yeah.
0: I know it's a thing in some circles, but not with me. What about you?
1: No, I don't really have any pet names.
0: What does she call you? Come on.
1: Nothing, really.
0: It's just, give us something.
1: Seriously, there is nothing.
0: Oh,
1: I mean,
0: come on.
1: No.
0: My zipper is down. I'm wide open.
1: That's
0: I'm
1: it.
0: Transparent.
1: Yeah. Well, there you
0: got
1: go.
0: Nothing?
1: Well, nothing, really. Like,
0: okay.
1: Hey, how you doing? That's
0: pretty.
1: Hey,
0: Frankie
1: you.
0: Daddy?
1: Hey, no.
0: Or Holla Daddy?
1: Holla Daddy! Holla, look at that! That would be a good pet name. Holla Daddy.
0: You'd have your star on the Hall of Fame,
1: I guess. Cha-ching. So what about you? Do you have a pet name or a nickname for your partner?
0: Yeah.
1: Maybe something like True Daddy. Or,
0: what is it? No, not that.
1: No.
0: But if it's that, sure.
1: Holla Daddy.
0: We still want to hear it.
1: 902-420-1019.
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0: Today's Country, FX 101.9, Thomas Rhett, Jordan Davis, in a bad life. It's 7:16 with Frankie Hollywood and MJ. And last long weekend, the patios were full. And if you're looking for one this upcoming weekend, I got three to tell you about in particular because they have just made Open Table's list of the top 100 patios in all of Canada.
1: All right, going to share them with you right after Max McKnown, Better Me For You.
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0: Today's Country FX 1019, Max McKnone. Better me for you. Frankie Hollywood and MJ 720. It's going to be windy with a mix of sun and clouds today. The high 17, UV index of 8 or very high at 720. Got a mix of sun and clouds at 11 degrees.
1: All right, so here we are into our patio season. And around HRM, Open Table does a list. And the top 100 patios in Canada, three made the list from Halifax. Drift and Sultan Ash, they both made the list for their waterfront vibes, great food, and outdoor atmosphere. And over in Dartmouth, the legendary Micmac Bar and Grill made the list.
0: Wow,
1: yeah, top
0: nice.
1: 100 patios in all of Canada.
0: That's pretty awesome.
1: How cool is that? Getting your great steak and patio weather.
0: Yes.
1: Open Table says nearly three quarters of Canadians plan to dine outside at least once a month this summer. And with the forecast calling for summer-like temperatures again for the rest of this week, you know, we're going to be busy. So again, congratulations to Drift, Sultan Ash, and as always, Micmac Bar and Grill.
0: Outside of the patio eating is so good. It's just awesome. And to be one of the top 100 in Canada, that's prestigious.
1: Saying a
0: honor,
1: lot,
0: right?
1: Yes.
0: What can we do for you this morning?
2: Hello.
1: Hi, George. How's it going?
2: How are you guys?
0: We're good.
1: Good.
2: I had a pet name for my wife.
0: Oh, okay. Okay. We were just talking about Katy Perry and Justin Trudeau. Her pet name for him is True Daddy.
1: Okay. I'm going to let that slide. Let it go.
0: George, what was your pet name for your wife?
2: Weenie.
1: Did she ever call you that too, George?
2: Oh, I was her weenie.
1: And was that short for a name, George, or was that just a nice, sweet, endearing name?
2: Sweet, endearing name.
0: Wouldn't want to call it short for anything, actually.
1: Especially if she called it.
2: Yeah. Oscar Mayer.
0: Good God.
1: All right, that's enough, George. That's enough. Hold the onions.
0: Yeah. All right, we're doing the Brain Buster, powered by Artisan Roofing, delivering the quality of excellence one home at a time. You're going to get the bragging rights and a genius certificate if you can come up with the correct answer to our Brain Buster question.
1: Yeah, 32% of people get more compliments when they have this. What is it?
0: This should be pretty easy, so you don't need any hints about this. I would think not.
1: But it has to do with your appearance.
0: Right.
1: To narrow it down there at least.
0: Sure.
1: 32% of people get more compliments when they have this. What is it?
0: 902-420-1019 for your answer for the Brain Buster this morning.
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3: Good morning. Mayor Andy Fillmore delivered his 2026 State of the Municipality address yesterday at the Halifax Convention Center, outlining how Halifax should prepare for rapid growth. Fillmore says the city is entering a period of generational growth spurred by defense and other investments, while warning that affordability, congestion, and infrastructure pressures need to be addressed through stronger delivery and planning. Fillmore identified four key priorities in his speech: housing, mobility, infrastructure readiness, and affordable and fiscal discipline, saying growth must aim to improve residents' quality of life. The address was followed by a discussion with civic and business leaders on long-term growth and HRM governance. A Halifax man is facing child pornography and weapons charges after police searched a home last week. The Integrated Child Exploitation Unit, consisting of Halifax Police and RCMP, searched a home on Beach Street on May 12th. An electronic device and a firearm were seized from the residence. 56-year-old Jeffrey Puxon Burns was arrested on charges of possessing and accessing child sexual abuse and exploitation material, as well as several weapons counts. Burns will appear in court on the charges at a later date. Police are investigating a hit-and-run involving a young boy in Bedford. Police say an 11-year-old boy was struck by a vehicle in a marked crosswalk at Larry UTech and Broad Street just after 8 a.m. Tuesday morning. The boy was not hurt. The driver briefly stopped and then left the scene. The vehicle is believed to be a newer model four-door Toyota Corolla, and police are looking to speak to the driver. The Port of Halifax says its first electric and remotely operated cranes are now in use at the Atlantic Hub Terminal in the city's south end. The two new electric rail-mounted gantry cranes allow operators to control movements from a central control room, improving safety by removing the need to work at height and reducing exposure of personnel to harsh weather. The port says the remote electric cranes will reduce annual carbon emissions by about 640 tons. The cranes will also help alleviate truck traffic on the peninsula, with focus on loading and unloading cargo onto rail shuttles. The port says moving cargo on those rail shuttles will cut up to 75% of truck traffic heading to and from the port. In sports, the Montreal Victoire blanked Ottawa 4-0 to become PWHL champions, winning the Walter Cup in four games. In the NHL, Vegas doubled up Colorado 4-2 to take Game 1 of the Western Conference Final. Oklahoma City topped San Antonio 122-113 to win Game 2 of the NBA's Western Conference Final and tie the series at 1. And in the majors, Trey Savage outdueled Cam Schlittler in a matchup of young aces as the Blue Jays beat the Yankees 2-1. Now you're up to date. I'm James Faulkner.
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5: Yeah, we're in for another very nice day, just a lot cooler than it was yesterday. Today's high 17, a very high UV index though. That's going to go up to 8. Tonight, a few clouds, winds becoming lighter, a low of 6, down to 2 in low-lying areas. And yeah, that means a risk of frost. Tomorrow's going to be sunny, windy near noon and a high of 16, 735 and 12 degrees.
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0: 109 Old Dominion coming home. Frankie Hollywood and MJ 737. Good morning. So couples with a very specific age gap are likely to last couples that are not with this age gap. We're going to share with you what that age gap is after Kelsey Kulik until I get her to heaven or get to heaven.
1: Till on today's country. FX
0: 1019. It's one of those mornings, you know?

0: Today's Country FX 101.9 and Kelsey Kulik. Till I Get to Heaven, 740. It's Frankie Hollywood and MJ. Our temperature is at 12 degrees. It's going to be windy today, a mix of sun and cloud. And not as warm as it was yesterday, but still nice. A high of 17. A risk of frost inland as well. So again, just heads up there.
1: 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I had a bit of a leak in the basement yesterday with the main line, water line that came into the house. And I knew that, you know, they were close to closing time. So I was like, good God, I got to go here. So I arrived at Eddie Group here in Bears Lake. Mm-hmm. And I said, listen, I know it's close to closing time. And the guy at the counter goes, you know what? That doesn't matter. How can we help you?
0: Oh, that's so sweet.
1: It's like, this is pretty awesome.
0: That's so nice. When you hear stuff like that, that makes me want to go to Eddie Group now.
1: Doesn't matter. We're here to help you. And if you didn't know, Eddie Group is a maritime family owned company. And they have that brand new bath and kitchen showroom there. So, you know, if you need supplies for electrical or plumbing, that's the place to go, guaranteed. They'll give you a hand. Couples with this age gap are likely to last longer. Couples with a 20 to 30 year age gap
0: are
1: becoming more likely to stay together long term compared to modern couples closer in age. People are losing it over this conversation. Mm. Some relationship experts believe larger age gap relationships work because both people usually enter them with clearer intentions. Less games, less uncertainty, less what are we energy. The one person often brings emotional stability and experience. The other brings excitement, passion, spontaneity, and emotional freshness. And surprisingly, some discussions around modern relationships trends suggest couples with bigger age gaps are sometimes more likely to move towards serious commitment and marriage because the relationship feels more intentional from the beginning. So there you go. If you got a bit of an age gap.
0: Commitment for how long? 30-year age gap. My goodness.
1: Well,
0: really, they say that 30-year age gap means you're more likely to stay together long term.
1: 20 to 30 years. Mm. Yeah. So there you go. Mm-hmm. So find yourself out.
0: And this source is where? Where's this news story coming from?
1: Well, it's these psychologists
0: the
1: online.
0: 30-year-old dating. Yeah, never mind.
1: So, I mean, okay. I can't tell you who the psychologists are, but I read it in the psychologist
0: emotional
1: journal.
0: Stability.
1: There you go.
0: Well, there's definitely experience.
1: That's right.
0: Going on there for one person.
1: What about emotional freshness, passion, excitement, and spontaneity? I mean, that's all in there too, right? So.
0: Rare.
1: Okay, doing the Brain Buster, powered by Artisan Roofing, delivering the quality of excellence one home at a time. You're going to get the bragging rights. You're going to get one of her genius certificates if you can come up with the correct answer to our Brain Buster question first.
0: All right, 32% of people say they get more compliments when they have this. What is it?
2: Is it with makeup on?
1: Not makeup, no.
0: Nope, but that's a good answer. Thank you.
2: Okay, thank you.
0: Hi, FX 101.9. What's your answer?
2: Hi, is it smile?
1: Not smiling, no.
0: No, but good answer. We love it. Thank you.
2: Thanks.
0: Hi, FX 101.9. What's your answer?
3: Hey, is it a haircut?
0: Not a haircut.
1: No.
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1: Good morning, FX 101.9. What's your answer for the Brain Buster?
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0: No.
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0: No.
1: Not a tattoo. 32% of people get more compliments than when they have this. What is it? 902-420-1019 for your answer for the Brain Buster this morning.
0: Just a quick traffic update. Coming in on St. Margaret's Bay Road, heading down towards the roundabout, there's been a collision, and that's starting to really back things up. Coming up at 7:50, do you remember last week we were talking about the robotics championship that involved Lego and our Nova Scotia team winning big?
1: Yeah.
0: Okay, now it's a shout-out to a New Brunswick high school because what they have designed for their science competition is helping improve healthcare.
1: All right, going to share that with you on Keith Urban. Days Go By next.
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14: Drivers in Colchester County near Upper Onslow are advised that Exit 15 on Highway 104 West is now closed for repaving. Exit 15 is scheduled to reopen at 7 p.m. Friday, May 29th. Drivers will need to detour to Exit 13 and use Highway 104 East to return to Exit 15. Please be extra careful when traveling through a construction zone. A message from the Government of Nova Scotia.
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0: Today's Country FX 101.9. Keith Urban, days go by. Frankie Hollywood and MJ 751. It's going to be windy with a mix of sun and clouds today. The high 17, UV index of 8 are very high at 751. Got a mix of sun and clouds, a little windy, and 11 degrees.
1: Frankie, all I can say is looks like we're going to be in good hands when we need health care in our later years because our younger generations are so, they're just way smarter than we will ever be. Last week we were talking about our group from Nova Scotia who went and won part of the robotics competition using Lego, what they were coming out with. This group is from St. John, New Brunswick. The high school student there is using lobster shells to help improve healthcare. Her name is Melody, and she's helped develop environmentally friendly heart monitor sensors made from leftover lobster shell material. So she did, and again, this isn't it's not being used in the hospitals or anything. This was just all part of an innovation competition. And her team's research won a national Samsung Innovation Challenge, earning their school $50,000 in technology funding.
0: Nice.
1: That's how cool this is. Now, the sensors will still need Health Canada approval and all of that stuff, but experts are already saying this idea is bold and solution focused, and that's pretty amazing work. Way to go, Melody, and everybody involved with this. I'm telling you, our future's in good hands.
0: I guess. Mm-hmm. What were we doing at that age? We weren't inventing those. We're a Dairy Queen waiting for our soft serve.
1: Sticking things up our nose.
0: Check this out.
1: Just to see if it'll fit.
0: Look how far I can put this pencil. And then it's stuck. Then you have to go to the doctor to get it out, right? So, the FX 101.9 Vogue Optical Web poll for yesterday. Who was the most effective prime minister from the last 25 years? The votes are in. Stephen Harper came in number one. Jean Chrétien number two. And Mark Carney number three. There you go.
1: Mm-hmm. Okay, so what maritime provincial capital would you like to spend the day exploring? That's our question today at fx1019.ca, all brought to you by Vogue Optical. You got Fredericton, Charlottetown, and right here in Halifax.
0: Vote online on our website, fx1019.ca. All right, doing the Brain Buster. Want to give you the brag rights and that genius certificate, but you're going to have to give us the correct answer to our Brain Buster question first.
1: All right, here we go. Okay, according to a survey, 32% of people get more compliments when they have this. What is it?
2: Hi, is it a tan?
0: Yay!
1: It's a tan.
0: There it is.
1: And surprisingly, too, because we know getting a tan isn't the best thing to do for our skin health, but when I use a self-tanner, I always get a compliment.
2: It's that healthy glow.
1: Healthy glow. That's a good way to put it.
0: Yes, it is.
1: Yeah.
0: Yes, it is. What is your name?
2: Carla.
0: All right, Carla, you are going to get the bragging rights. You're going to get the genius certificate because you got the correct answer to our Brain Buster question.
2: Thank you.
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1: Yeah, coming in on St. Margaret's Bay Road, approaching the roundabout, you'll notice that slow down. There was an earlier collision there. McKay Bridge, a little slow going, especially on the approaches. McDonald Bridge is moving along very well. Let us know what else you see in traffic at 902-420-1019.
0: All right, let's get it done.
1: 755-55.
0: That's right. All right, hands in the air.
1: Okay.
0: Turn to the person close to you.
1: All right, on the count of three, two, and one.
0: Whoa! Whammo! There it is.
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10: Drivers in Colchester County near Upper Onslow are advised that Exit 15 on Highway 104 West is now closed for repaving. Exit 15 is scheduled to reopen at 7 p.m. Friday, May 29th. Drivers will need to detour to Exit 13 and use Highway 104 East to return to Exit 15. Please be extra careful when traveling through a construction zone. A message from the Government of Nova Scotia.
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3: Good morning. The Department of Natural Resources says a wildfire in Queens County is now being held. The region of Queens Municipality issued a notice around 5 p.m. yesterday advising of the wildfire in East Port-Liebert. Around 7 p.m., DNR said the fire was around 3 hectares in size, with Nova Scotia's 4 new fixed-wing air tankers and bird dogs supporting efforts with water drops. A DNR helicopter and 3 volunteer fire departments were also on scene. DNR said the fire was being held just before 9 p.m. Maritime farmers are still recovering from last year's drought, even though drought conditions have improved nationwide. One Halifax area farmer says he is upgrading irrigation systems and adding greenhouses to make his farm more drought resilient. Agriculture Canada says 70% of the Atlantic region remains in drought or abnormally dry conditions. Pastures, berries, and tree fruits are expected to see continued impacts. The president of the Nova Scotia Federation of Agriculture says droughts like last year are not something farmers bounce back from overnight. Alicia King says everyone from livestock producers to wild blueberry growers are impacted. The wild swing in temperatures this week continues as Environment Canada has now issued a frost warning for almost all of the province for tomorrow morning as temperatures drop to 0 to 4 degrees. Counties along the Atlantic coast from Shelburne to Halifax are exempt from the warning, as are the Cape Breton Highlands. This comes on the heels of scorching temperatures in many areas over the last 2 days, which resulted in 7 new daily records for May 20th. Kejimkujik National Park was the hot spot in the country at one point yesterday at 32.1 degrees, breaking the record of 28 degrees from 2003. Shearwater hit 28.4 degrees, breaking a record from 1918, while Kentville hit 30.6 degrees to break a record from 1931. Antigonish, Shettycamp, Greenwood, and Halifax also set new records. Ottawa has officially launched a new round of funding to clean up abandoned fishing gear. Federal Fisheries Minister Joanne Thompson was in Yarmouth yesterday to announce a call for proposals under Ottawa's Ghost Gear Fund. That fund will provide $15 million over 3 years for work that prevents, locates, and retrieves ghost gear. More than 2,500 tons of ghost gear and nearly 1,000 kilometers of rope have been removed from Canadian waters since the program was first launched in 2020. In sports, the Montreal Victoire are PWHL champions as they beat Ottawa 4-0 to win the Walter Cup. Carter Hart made 36 saves as the Vegas Golden Knights beat the Colorado Avalanche 4-2 in Game 1 of the NHL's Western Conference Final. In the NBA, Oklahoma City bounced back with a Game 2 win over San Antonio to tie their series at a game apiece. And in the majors, the Blue Jays edged the Yankees 2-1 while Boston got by Kansas City 4-3. Now you're up to date. I'm James Faulkner.
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7: That is going to be a very nice day today. It'll be windy this morning with a mix of sun and cloud. A UV index 8, that's very high, and our temperature will reach 17. Tonight, a few clouds, winds becoming lighter, a low of 6, down to 2 in low-lying areas, and we'll even have a risk of frost. Tomorrow, sunny, windy near noon, and a high of 16, 8.05, and 13 degrees.
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0: Today's Country FX 101.9 Riley Green. Damn good day to leave with Frankie Hollywood and MJ. Good morning. It's 8:09. So we already talked about Katy Perry this morning and what her nickname is for Justin Trudeau. True Daddy. Well, now it's Justin's turn. Justin Trudeau is spilling the tea on his first date with Katy Perry, including the moment she tried to order Jack Daniels in Canada, not knowing U.S. liquor had been pulled from the shelves. Share with you what happened and what the server actually said to Justin Trudeau in 3 minutes.
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0: 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Shania Twain, whose bed have your boots been under? I wish I knew.
1: Right.
0: My teddy bear boy takes them and runs off with them. They're probably under the couch now.
1: Hides them.
0: Today it's going to be windy with a mix of sun and cloud. Cooler today, a high of 17.
1: So today is the day. Fuel Day returns to Circle K. If you want to save 10 cents per liter on fuel, you can do that between 3 p.m. this afternoon, 7 p.m. this evening at Circle K locations. Max 100 liters. Get some gas in your tank and have a little bit of savings. Justin Trudeau says Katy Perry learned about Canada's boycott of U.S. liquor the hard way on their first date. He's spilling the tea on his first date with Katy Perry, including the moment she tried to order that Jack Daniels in Canada, not knowing that U.S. liquor had been pulled from the shelves. Justin was speaking at a conference in Poland. He revealed that during an early rooftop date in Montreal, Katy Perry asked for a Jack and Coke, only for the waiter to tell her American liquor wasn't being sold anywhere in the city. Amid the Canada-U.S. trade tensions, Justin said the waiter then turned and looked at him and joked, "It's his fault." Justin said the two got over it, and Katy Perry switched to Canadian whiskey instead. And they're still together now, so that's good.
0: So the waiter said it's Trudeau's fault, not Trump's.
1: I know.
0: Not the actual person.
1: Exactly.
0: Okay.
1: Yeah. But what a thing to say on a first date. It's his fault. Good. Great. He's not even prime minister anymore.
0: Yeah, so you're off to a good start. But as we know, she calls him True Daddy now,
1: right,
0: so I guess they got past that.
1: They got past, they're still together, so
0: Lord.
1: Everything is rolling along smoothly, I guess.
0: Coming up on MJ's Heroes, man, there are volunteers, and then there's Coralie Grant, and she's been volunteering for more than 30 years at Brunswick Street Mission. Going to share some of her story on MJ's Heroes at 8:20.
1: It's Jordan Davis. Turn this truck around next.
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0: Today's Country FX 1019, Jess Moskaluk, Cheap Wine and Cigarettes with Frankie Hollywood and MJ. And it's time. Is it a bird?
1: No.
0: A plane?
1: No.
0: It's MJ's Heroes!
1: Well, let me tell you, every volunteer is a hero. But then there's Coralie Grant, who deserves her own story because she's been doing this for more than 30 years with Brunswick Street Mission. And she says it's like a second home to her, and now she's become the heart of it. And it all began when Coralie Grant was just a little girl. Her family relied on the mission. Then today, she gives back, folding clothes, stocking shelves, greeting clients, and helping wherever she's needed. In fact, all the clients and staff and other volunteers call her Mama Cora because she treats everyone like family. 3 years ago, the mission even dedicated a special spot in the food bank in her honor. Coralie says she's going to keep showing up as long as these old legs will let her. From needing help to helping others, Coralie Grant, you are MJ's hero today.
0: All right, if you have something or somebody that should be noted as MJ's hero, you can contact MJ directly.
1: Yes, please do. Send it along right through our website. You'll find MJ's heroes there at fx1019.ca.
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4: Good morning. Mayor Andy Fillmore delivered his 2026 State of the Municipality address yesterday at the Halifax Convention Center, outlining how Halifax should prepare for rapid growth. Fillmore says the city is entering a period of generational growth spurred by defense and other investments, while warning that affordability, congestion, and infrastructure pressures need to be addressed through stronger delivery and planning. Fillmore identified four key priorities in his speech: housing, mobility, infrastructure readiness, and affordable and fiscal discipline, saying growth must aim to improve residents' quality of life. The address was followed by a discussion with civic and business leaders on long-term growth and HRM governance. A Halifax man is facing child pornography and weapons charges after police

0: stopped and then left the scene. The vehicle is believed to be a newer model, four-door Toyota Corolla, and police are looking to speak to the driver. The Port of Halifax says its first electric and remotely operated cranes are now in use at the Atlantic Hub Terminal in the city's south end. The two new electric rail-mounted gantry cranes allow operators to control movements from a central control room, improving safety by removing the need to work at height and reducing exposure of personnel to harsh weather. The port says the remote electric cranes will reduce annual carbon emissions by about 640 tons. The cranes will also help alleviate truck traffic on the peninsula, with focus on loading and unloading cargo onto rail shuttles. The port says moving cargo on those rail shuttles will cut up to 75% of truck traffic heading to and from the port. In sports, the Montreal Victoire blanked Ottawa 4-0 to become PWHL champions, winning the Walter Cup in four games. In the NHL, Vegas doubled up Colorado 4-2 to take Game 1 of the Western Conference Final. Oklahoma City topped San Antonio 122-113 to win Game 2 of the NBA's Western Conference Final and tie the series at 1. And in the majors, Trey Savage outdueled Cam Schlittler in a matchup of young aces as the Blue Jays beat the Yankees 2-1. Now you're up to date. I'm James Faulkner.
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5: Yeah, nice day again today. Just a little cooler than it was yesterday. It's also going to be a little windy. UV index 8, that's very high. Tonight, a few clouds. Winds becoming light. A low of 6, except down to 2 in low-lying areas. And with that, a risk of frost. Oh, yeah. Did you put your plants out?
6: The F word.
5: That one.
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6: You walk out tomorrow morning, they're all white.
5: I'm
6: what?
5: Doomed. Tomorrow is going to be another nice one. Lots of sunshine, windier near noon, and a high of 16. It's 8:33 and 13 degrees.
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0: Today's Country FX 101.9, Tucker Wetmore, Brunette, Frankie Hollywood, and MJ. It's 8:35. So the feds just issued a new travel warning for all Canadians going abroad this summer. And it's pretty extensive, too. We're going to share with you what we know about it after Tyler Joe Miller.
1: And what good is the memory on today's Country FX 101.9?

0: Today's Country FX 101.9, Tyler Joe Miller. What good is a memory? It is 8:38, Frankie Hollywood and MJ. It's going to be nice today, along with some wind, a high of 17.
1: All right, the feds just issued a new travel warning for all Canadians going abroad this summer. They are warning that the ongoing conflict in the Middle East could disrupt flights and travel plans almost anywhere in the world, but it's not just in that region. Officials say fuel shortages linked to the situation could lead to cancellations and could even impact access to goods and services at some of their destinations. Right now, there are 38 countries the government advises avoid traveling to entirely, and another 90 destinations where Canadians are urged to exercise a high degree of caution. We are also being told to double check our travel insurance, make sure that we have extra money and medication in case we're stranded abroad, and keep a close eye on travel advisories. So I think it's going to be a lot of staycations this summer, just kind of hanging out.
0: And this is mostly like surrounding the Middle East areas. Like, we're not talking about the UK are we?
1: All over the world. Yeah. Okay. There's 38 countries the government advises avoid traveling to entirely. So all over the world. Yeah. So, and 90 destinations. That's a lot.
0: You know, that's a good indication to me that if you are traveling, get a good travel agent because they're the ones that can navigate you through this whole process and, you know, maybe some fear or trepidation you might have.
1: And if not the good travel agent, Kedgy, here I come. That's it.
0: Well, that's a given. That's just a given.
1: Staycation. Just go to Kedgy. It's always a good time and it's safe.
0: Okay. Coming up on our knucklehead in the news at 8:50. You know it's bad. You know you're a real knucklehead when the judge is reading the details of your case during your trial and he bursts out laughing. Knuckleheads in the news at 8:50.
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0: Country FX 101.9, Megan Maroney, Beautiful Things, Frankie Hollywood, and MJ. It's 8:50. It's going to be windy with a mix of sun and clouds today. The high is 17 degrees. UV index of 8 or very high. At 8:50, a mix of sun and clouds right now. We're at 12 degrees.
1: Bad boys, what you going to do? What you going to do when they come for you?
2: Those knuckleheads in the news. Dearest knucklehead, if you're robbing a place, it's best not to put a pair of boxer shorts on your head to disguise yourself. It doesn't work. Yeah, it happened in Romania. Oh. A burglar tried to disguise himself during a break-in by, well, pulling a pair of boxer shorts over his head. Yeah, the problem is that doesn't cover everything.
0: No.
2: As we know. There's some loose holes in there. Security cameras were able to capture enough of his face for police to identify him pretty quickly. The case ended up in court, too, where reports say even the judge burst out laughing while hearing the details. After their laughter stopped, though, the man was sentenced to 2 years in jail. So let this be a lesson, knuckleheads. Fruit of the Loom is apparently not the best disguise.
1: Bad boys, what you gonna do?
0: Well, sometimes you got to use what you got in a pinch, right?
2: That's true.
0: I mean, he didn't have anything else. Just a pair of boxer
2: shorts. Tighty-whities would be better.
0: They would cover a little bit more. Yeah. They just conceal a little bit more,
2: and
0: right?
2: And they would stay put.
0: And they, yeah. They wouldn't slide all over the place like the boxer shorts.
2: and you have that little hole there you can slide
0: the
2: over
0: vent.
2: The sea.
0: That's right. Yeah. So you, one eye out through there. The FX 101 I've. Yeah. Yeah.
2: That digressed very quickly.
0: It did, yeah. The FX 101 Vogue optical web poll for yesterday. Who was the most effective prime minister from the last 25 years? Stephen Harper took first place at 44%, Jean Chrétien at second, and Mark Carney in third.
2: All right. Today's question, which maritime provincial capital city would you like to spend the day exploring? How about here in Halifax? Mm. Maybe Fredericton, New Brunswick, a very pretty city. Charlottetown, haven't been exploring around there in a while.
0: There you go. So love to know your vote on this, and your votes always remain anonymous. 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
2: Yeah, it's slow going in most areas right now, but no issues. A lot of construction going on. That's keeping things slow. Let us know what else you might see or come across in traffic. 902-420-1019.
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1: Frankie Hollywood and MJ Nate Smith and Tyler Hubbard coming up. James Barker Band next. Right now, Shaboozy, a bar song, Tipsy.
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0: Today's Country FX 1019 after midnight. That is Nate Smith,
1: Frankie Hollywood, and MJ Toby Keith next. Right now, Josh Ross in Trouble
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0: Today's Country FX 101.9, loving that. Toby Keith, As Good As I Once Was with Frankie Hollywood and MJ.
1: Well, speaking of good, this tends to be the weekend, Memorial Day in the U.S., that most of the really good blockbusters are coming out for the summer. Now, we've already had Project Hail Mary.
0: Yeah.
1: I think that was sort of the unofficial kickoff with that one. But the big one that is opening up this weekend will be Mandalorian and Grogu.
0: Yeah. Of course.
1: You knew it was just a matter of time before they got their own movie. Some of the other big blockbusters that will shortly follow in behind will be a lot of them that we've been anticipating. The Odyssey, Christopher Nolan's Greek epic. I don't know how long this is going to be. I'm just predicting this is going to be close to 4 hours.
0: Good God.
1: Well, how do you condense The Odyssey into a two to two and a half hour movie?
0: Unbelievable.
1: That's almost impossible.
0: Time.
1: You almost need to make it a trilogy.
0: I guess.
1: Yeah, that's a tough read too.
0: Oh, God.
1: All right. So there's also the live action Moana that's coming out this summer. Brand new Spider-Man movie. We even have a Looney Tunes movie with Wile E. Coyote suing the Acme Corporation.
0: For all the destructive things that happened.
1: I think big kids will enjoy that.
0: Yeah.
1: A little more. Steven Spielberg's alien thriller, Disclosure Day, also Toy Story 5 and Supergirl.
0: I used to watch The Mandalorian a couple of years ago. The series that was on, was it Netflix or Prime? It was on one of them anyway.
1: It's on Disney.
0: Yeah. The only thing I learned from that series was this is the way. That's it. I was just saying, this is the way.
1: Well, he doesn't say a whole lot.
0: No, he doesn't. And that's it. It's repeated, right?
1: It took me a long time to realize that was actually Pedro Pascal,
0: right?
1: Under that mask.
0: There better be a lot more dialogue in the movie, not just this is the way, right?
1: Yeah.
0: It's Jackson Dean, Make a Liar, next.
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1: Frankie Hollywood and MJ Stephen Lee Olsen coming up. Thomas Rhett is next. Right now, Tennille Towns, White Horse.
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0: Today's Country FX 1019, Stephen Lee Olson. Never done it like this with Frankie Hollywood and MJ.
1: Patio season is upon us. Brothers and sisters, can I get a hallelujah?
2: Hallelujah.
1: Amen.
2: Amen.
1: Yeah. Well, Open Table, they came out with their list of the top 100 patios in Canada. And yeah, we made the list three times.
0: Nice.
1: In Halifax, there's Drift and also Salt and Ash. Both made the list for their waterfront vibes, great food, outdoor atmosphere. And in Dartmouth, well, it goes to our legendary Micmac Bar and Grill.
0: You know, you got it going on when you make the top 100 list in the country.
1: Yes.
0: You know, never mind the region.
1: And it's not just about the patio. It's about the food and the atmosphere and all the good vibes. Open Table says nearly three quarters of Canadians plan to dine outside. And now we have these beautiful, but I mean, honestly, all of our patio restaurants are amazing. But nice to see that some of them have made the list according to Open Table.
0: And it's so nice on the waterfront when you're eating at a patio and it's a nice warm evening and the sun is setting. Oh,
1: and the seagull steals your fries.
0: You turn away and that's it. Your fries are gone. Yeah. Cody Johnson, Tilly Cat next.
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8: A mix of sun and cloud this afternoon, a high of 17. For tonight, a few clouds, a low of 6 degrees, except a low of plus 2 in low-lying areas with a risk of frost overnight. For Friday, mainly sunny, high tomorrow of 16, and sunshine for Saturday with a high of 18.

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1: Are you or someone you know a veteran? 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
6: A mix of sun and cloud this afternoon, a high of 17. For tonight, a few clouds, a low of 6 degrees, except a low of plus 2 in low-lying areas with a risk of frost overnight. For Friday, mainly sunny, high tomorrow of 16, and sunshine for Saturday with a high of 18.
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1: Weather on FX 1019.
9: A mix of sun and cloud this afternoon, a high of 17. For tonight, a few clouds, a low of 6 degrees, except a low of plus 2 in low-lying areas with a risk of frost overnight. For Friday, mainly sunny, high tomorrow of 16, and sunshine for Saturday with a high of 18.
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2: A quarter of adults have forgotten how to work out either fractions or percentages. Even fewer remember how to calculate the mean, the median, or the mode. Remember
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3: Weather on FX 1019.
4: A mix of sun and cloud this afternoon, a high of 17. For tonight, a few clouds, a low of 6 degrees, except a low of plus 2 in low-lying areas with a risk of frost overnight. For Friday, mainly sunny, high tomorrow of 16, and sunshine for Saturday with a high of 18.
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It is just after 2. Happy Thursday. Here's Luke Combs.

0: West boots off. Today's country, it is Thursday afternoon and a beautiful, beautiful day out there. It's nice that it's not like ridiculously hot like it was yesterday. I'm not going to wish away the heat because I love it, but at the same time, I am okay with it being a little bit less hot. You know, I'm fine with that. There is still time for you to get your votes in for today's Vogue Optical web poll. The question of the day is, what maritime provincial capital city would you like to spend the day exploring? Would you choose Fredericton, New Brunswick, Charlottetown, Prince Edward Island, or Halifax, Nova Scotia? Now, I always love to explore Halifax, but I think for me, because PEI is kind of my happy place, I would have to go with Charlottetown. Let us know. FX1019.ca is where you can cast your anonymous vote, or you can talk about it on our Facebook page.
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0: Denise Country, FX 109. That was Cameron Whitcomb. Today is one of those days. You ever have a day where your mouth just doesn't want to say like the words, right? Because that's what I'm dealing with today. I've been messing up my words left, right, and center. So just a heads up in case you're listening and you're thinking, wow, Lexi really can't talk today. You're right. I can't, but I'm doing my best. We've got Kane Brown's newest coming up shortly after we take a peek at the weather. That's up next.
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8: A mix of sun and cloud this afternoon, a high of 17. For tonight, a few clouds, a low of 6 degrees, except a low of plus 2 in low-lying areas with a risk of frost overnight. For Friday, mainly sunny, high tomorrow of 16, and sunshine for Saturday with a high of 18.
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0: Dwight Yoakam, Fast As You. Love that track. FX 101.9, Today's Country. It is almost 3 o'clock. We've got Dierks Bentley, James Barkerman, and more coming up.
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The Rec Laws on FX 101.9, today's country, just after 3 o'clock and a beautiful day out there. But we are going to talk about safety as it is getting hotter and hotter consistently out there. So that's coming up in a few minutes. Megan Maroney, Beautiful Things.

0: Wasting Gas, Dallas Smith on FX 1019. Just a heads up, we are entirely in the yellow as far as burn restrictions go in Nova Scotia, the entire province. So no burning between 7 p.m. and 8 a.m. And honestly, the rate things have been going lately, I would just, even kind of extend that and just be careful with burning in general. Because, for example, right now, we are monitoring a situation in Lake Echo. There's an active wildfire. It is in Lake Echo. There's been an update as of about 40-ish minutes ago that members are from the Halifax firefighters are operating from the end of Jenkins Boulevard. Multiple wildfires burning and spotting through the treetops. So please avoid the area. Allow crews and air operations to work safely and effectively. We will keep you as updated as we can.
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2: There's a new survey out from Talker Research and found that most married couples only go to bed at the same time about three nights a week, with an average of an 80-minute gap on other nights. So one might go to bed at 10, one might opt for the earlier time. Couples who describe themselves as very happy actually share bedtime.

0: nights a week. Maybe watch a show together for a little while till one of you falls asleep. So maybe try to sync up a few nights a week at least. 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
1: Just saying. 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
0: Because it always has to lead down that road, doesn't it?
1: You want to go to bed? Well, you're in bed. Yeah. You're laying there.
0: Yes.
1: You know, the TV show is boring.
0: Yeah, and, well.
1: You know, how's your book? Is your book interesting?
0: No.
1: I know something a little more interesting than that book.
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0: Taylor Swift, Our Song, today's country, FX 101.9. It is 3:39 on a Thursday, Mo Day, because there's only one Mo Day till Friday. We've got Charlie Daniels coming up shortly. We are going to take a look at the weather as well. That's on the way.
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8: A few clouds this evening and overnight, a low plus 4 with a low 0 in low-lying inland areas overnight. Patchy frost expected. For Friday, mainly sunny, high tomorrow 15. And for Saturday, sunshine and a high of 18.
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0: Gosh Dump Highway Money, today's country, FX 101.9. It's 3:49. We've got the band Perry coming up next.
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0: On it. And brown and marshmallow, miles on it. Today's Country FX 101.9. It's 407. Lexi here with you. We've got James Barker Band coming up. But first, here's the latest from Riley Green.
1: If you showed up, I wouldn't let you in.

0: Brett Kissel, Cooper Allen, two of us, today's Country FX 101.9. Only one of me here driving you home today. It's 4:23, and we have been keeping our eyes on a bit of a situation. We've been following along from the Halifax firefighters page because there has been a wildfire in the Lake Echo area. Last update was an hour ago. They were saying there was strong progress on the left and right flanks of the fire. There were no evacuations, no concern for structures, but it remained active and firefighters were continuing to work on the area, seeing some rumors about it being under control, but we haven't seen that official update come from them yet. So we will wait until that comes from the Halifax firefighters and keep you updated. But please continue to avoid the area. And remember that there is no burning allowed right now until after 7 o'clock. And maybe we just don't do it at all unless, you know, somehow it's absolutely 150% necessary after seven. Just because it is pretty dry out, especially after yesterday's heat. And we have been seeing some situations pop up here and there of active wildfires across the province in the last couple days. So please be safe and sensible. And remember also that the fine for illegal burns is pretty hefty. It's like $25,000 or something like that. So it's not a pocket change. Also, we just don't want to have to deal with that, right? We really just don't. 4:25, we've got Old Dominion coming up shortly.
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3: Okay.
2: I was 8 years old. I went to Pugwash. We went to visit some family friends.
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2: And it was my first trip from Cape Breton to Pugwash. I can remember, oh my God, we're so far from home. Then when we got there, I got out of the car. It was like a whole different world. Like I was so strange about everything.
3: Right? Pugwash. So. A whole different world. When I was eight, my dad took my sister and I to London, England.
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3: 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I remember we were staying in this rooming house. I remember knocking on the washroom door and somebody inside says, occupied. I had no idea what that meant. I'm like, I'm 8 years old. They were very polite. Yeah. They said, occupied. And me, I'm still knocking.
2: Wow.
3: I had to go. Yes, I went to London when I was eight and that is my memory.
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0: Shaboozy, good news. He, of course, will be hitting up Halifax for the Halifax Music Festival. It is shaping up to be a great summer of music, honestly, if I do say so myself. It's 4:38. We've got a look at the weather coming up next.
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10: A few clouds this evening and overnight, a low plus 4 with a low 0 in low-lying inland areas overnight. Patchy frost expected. For Friday, mainly sunny, high tomorrow 15. And for Saturday, sunshine and a high of 18.
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Claus and Dean Brody, hometown heroes, title of their tour coming to Halifax in November. 5:15, here's Chris Young and Kane Brown.

0: Nate Holler and Tennille Towns, Backfire on FX 101.9. Just a quick heads up that situation in Lake Echo, the incident has been declared under control, so that fire is no longer a concern. Please continue to, you know, just be safe in that area. Let the crews kind of do their cleanup if they have to, but that is some good news coming out of Lake Echo. We posted that on our socials as well. 525, we have got more music on the way for you. Zach Brown Band is up next.
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0: Brooks and Dunn. Play something country. Today's country. FX 101. And that's exactly what we plan to do. We've got Max McNown coming up on the way. But we are going to take a peek at the weather. It is funny. And I mentioned this earlier because it really is, we're really encapsulating and describing, giving a visual of the maritime weather chaos that is in Nova Scotia. Because yesterday we had record high heat in some areas. Today, to be even more specific, I'm pretty sure some areas were issuing a like quote unquote yellow warning for heat. Now today we're seeing yellow warnings for frost. If, like I said, if that doesn't describe the Maritimes and how chaotic the weather is around this time of year, I genuinely do not know what does. From heat warnings to frost advisories. Come on!
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14: A few clouds this evening and overnight. A low +4 with a low 0 in low-lying inland areas overnight. Patchy frost expected. For Friday, mainly sunny. High tomorrow of 15. And for Saturday, sunshine and a high of 18.
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0: X1019 with Eric Church, Hands of Time. It is almost 6 o'clock. It is almost Friday as well, even more importantly. Luke Bryan, Country and She Knows It, up next.
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Jelly Roll, Heart of Stone, Today's Country on FX 101.9. Coming out of the music and going right back into it just after 6 o'clock. Here's Florida Georgia Line.

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0: Valley on FX 101.9, today's country. Just a little heads up here. You know me, I always talk about rescue, animal rescue, pet rescue. And right now, Southpaw Conservation Nova Scotia is putting a big, big call out for pet fosters. So that is what I was doing for Chompa, for example, and have done for multiple animals over the last little bit. 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

0: Dean Brody, today's Country FX 101. It is Thursday. Happy Thursday indeed. Pre-Friday, Friday Eve, whatever you want to call it. Either way, we are almost to the weekend. We're going to take a look at the weather and see what the lead-in to the weekend is going to look like. That's coming up next.
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8: A few clouds this evening and overnight, a low plus 4 with a low 0 in low-lying inland areas overnight. Patchy frost expected. For Friday, mainly sunny, high tomorrow 15. And for Saturday, sunshine and a high of 18.
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0: The newest from Owen Wrigling, Love, Hate, Love, FX 101.9. And that wraps up my time with you for tonight. I am hitting the road and heading home. Please stay safe out there. Please, keep in mind those burn restrictions that I've been talking to you about, because we did have a couple, kind of scares earlier with Lake Echo and a couple different areas in the province with wildfires. So just be safe and sensible, and I will see you tomorrow.
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4: A few clouds this evening and overnight, a low plus 4 with a low 0 in low-lying inland areas overnight. Patchy frost expected. For Friday, mainly sunny, high tomorrow 15. And for Saturday, sunshine and

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1: Halifax has the highest rate of weed consumption in Canada. Wastewater testing has repeatedly shown Halifax with the highest cannabis levels per capita. The data compares major cities including Toronto, Montreal, Vancouver, and Edmonton. While Toronto leads the Canada in total volume consumed, Halifax ranks highest when it's adjusted to population. Then all that goes in the wastewater, which goes through the water treatment plants, and then we drink it. So what does that say? We're all high.
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